0: did it. Charlie likes boys, but she knows I did it.
1: Tutti i più grandi successi in rotazione 24 ore su 24.
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0: You wanna guess the color of my underwear? 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
1: If you can't love yourself, how in the hell you gonna love somebody else? 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
2: You gotta ask me. Yeah, I'm going to the party, but I'm not going to make friends. 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

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Dinner table, I got manners. 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I've only amounted a minimal